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Radio. 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Grace Kelly, Harlow Jean, picture of a beauty queen. Jean Kelly, Fred Astaire, Jimmy.

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Once you tell her to water the flowers, I want her to remember. Music is my best friend.

0: 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Just you and I.
1: Just you and I.
0: I will fly.

0: You know what time it is.
1: Oh yeah, man.
0: It's time for the hits.
1: In the mix.
0: Erdry X. Original mix.
1: Original mix.

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I wanna let go, but discomfort in the past.